earpiece splits over the head, extends over and around each ear to hold the eyeglasses and stereo earphones in place. Creating those pie charts was a piece of cake. Crumbling down slowly, piece by piece by piece. Claimed to be just visiting from a planet in the Pupis constellation. Epopees are epic songs of love, war, and adventure. Far below the goddess of peace on the Wellington Arch. Flamboyant neck piece you're wearing. For Aries, an all-black one-piece has a special effect on the ram who wears it. Grecian goddess of peace is captured in this fresh scent. For each, a piece of land, a cemetery plot. Get through childbirth in one piece. Here's a plane that cuts this surface into three pieces, so it is not tight. He said wisely, peace is not only better than war. Holy Cajun peace, it's hot. I'm returning these shoes because my shank piece won't fit. I love my power piece. Was always the peacekeeper in the family. Insurance offered as the equivalent of peace of mind. It is also a peace based on the sound of peace. Just take another little piece of my heart now, baby. Kiss of peace, like the peace in Mississippi. Learn mediation at peace, College School of Law. Light fouling peace for shooting birds and small animals. Maestra is teacher, e peace, soul is floor. No different than a loaded piece in the hands of a child. One piece swimsuit. Peace is a period of cheating between two periods of fighting. Peace offering. Peace is more the product of our day-to-day living. Peace sign is made with the palm forward and the middle and index fingers forming a V. Peace Gataway is located north of New Brunswick. Relearning to fly was a piece of cake, resting his lips on the mouthpiece. She isn't dead, but in a deep and peaceful sleep, settled for a hairpiece to conceal baldness at the top. So, which is it gonna be? Peace, peace, peace. I just wanna know. Split piece. Ooh. Tobacco.

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The only piece left is a stump. The projecting piece is the dangerous part of the knife. The word piecemeal refers to chaos. Thin piece might be slang for a somewhat eccentric person, an oddball. This is also a song, a piece of music. Three-piece suit. Try the two-piece tri-crossover.

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1: Lord God, Lamb of God, Son of the Father, takes away the sins of the world. 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

0: Directives are no more opposed to one another
1: all that stuff
0: than mountains opposed to spring weather. How can you believe this when you believe that? How can I not?

0: What do they do when they're not acting like this? The men are laughing loudly. She and her companion are the subject of the jokes. That's obvious. She is afraid of what is happening.
1: Oh, yeah. Now, if we stayed here, you wouldn't have been confused about what day it was.
2: Right. Yeah, I woke up thinking it was Sunday. It took me a few minutes to realize that it wasn't. Yeah. There it is.
1: Tuesday. Of course.
2: It's there. Plain as your nose.
1: Yeah.
2: Yes, but anyway, I've got something for you.

0: I'd do that quite good. Well, yeah. Very well, actually, you know, on the banjo. Boston, what's that one? Big ball in Boston, big ball in town, big ball in Boston, we'll be around. You know that one?
1: Mm-hmm.
0: Yeah.
1: Yes.
0: That one I can play. Oh, Little Maggie.
1: Oh.
0: I've lost it for a minute.
1: Collapsing under the pressure.
0: Pressure, that's right, yeah. If I got me banjo, I'd just go and do it, you know.
2: You know, why would you...
0: But I wouldn't have it in the taxi, yeah, exactly. I mean, where I get my haircut, my mate says to me, bring your banjo in and play to. And I said, well, I wouldn't mind, but I live in Dover. I've got to cut the fucking thing around, you know. And it's an I've got a Deering banjo. It was two
2: when
0: and
2: all customers get treated.
0: Well, it's about, you know, it's about $6,000 banjo. I'm not going to be carrying that around in a fucking boot, you know, just to play to it. But people don't understand. You know?
3: They don't.
0: They don't.
3: They don't.
1: You were not. You did not have a minivan.
4: I've had this car almost 2 years now.
1: Well, then I never rode with you because
4: had this 2 years. Before that, I had a silver Seat, and then was the red Nissan.
1: No, I never saw the Scram before.
4: But, I've had it.
1: You described a memorable list. This is like American cars.
4: Perhaps you just didn't. Drove around in Dad's car, didn't you?
1: Well, I never was in this vehicle before. Certainly never seen you drive anything this wide. You always had that red thing.
4: Well, that was years ago, Grey. I was two cars down from that.
1: Well,

0: Zeitbakalier.
1: You know, I've learned to walk around inside my own head. Now, that may sound silly to you, but it's been very, very helpful to me. Let me show you how it's done, in case you want to try it. Now, first I have to close my eyes. And then I go through certain mental configurations. And by this means, I can dissolve through the outer epidermal layer, like this. And several other layers here. There. Now, when you first come to the brain, you have to pass through the medulla oblongata. That's where things like breathing and heartbeat and glands are controlled. It's kind of like plumbing. It's not very interesting. But if you keep going, you cross into the cerebrum, and that's where all your thoughts are. You know, when I first came to my cerebrum here, there were thoughts scattered all over. The place was a mess. Old mathematical formula, bits of poetry, and telephone numbers were all mixed up together. It was terrible. Over the years, I've been able to organize. Now, in this part of my brain, for instance, I keep thoughts about my family. There goes some family thoughts. It's a great family. There's my wife, parents, my Uncle Ray, there goes Cousin Barbara, my nephew Evan, Uncle Charlie, we can't stand each other. I've been meaning to refile him under enemies. Now, those are some of my family thoughts. Now, on the other hand, over here, in this part of my brain, I've got my scientific thoughts, mathematics, physics, thoughts on astronomy. But to tell you the truth, I never was very good at science. Anyway, I think you get the idea. Say, now that we're here, let me show you some of my good thoughts. I have a special section of extra good thoughts that I'm very proud of. They're right over here. Oh, yeah. Lovely. That's a nice thought. Isn't that beautiful? Of course, I've got some evil thoughts, too. I guess everybody does. Hey, you want to see my evil thoughts? I keep them over here, in this part of my brain. They're greedy thoughts. Gluttony. Hate. Lust. Well, that's enough of that. Let's go into something nicer. I've got a great collection of personal memories. They're right over this way. And, oh, I almost forgot. To get to that part of my mind, we have to pass through another area. My fears. It's a little scary, but we'll go fast, okay? I think you can see how organizing your brain like this can be very helpful. We're getting to the fears. I hate this part. Oh, boy. Gee, oh, spiders, man. I hate spiders. That one really gets me. Oh, brother. I wish we could get rid of that one. I'm glad that's over with. At least there's an advantage to lumping all your fears together so they don't get mixed up with other things. Anyway, here we are in my personal memories. There, that's the house I grew up in. Oh, there goes Mary Lou, my first girlfriend. And here's a circus I saw as a kid. Oh, that's a little fear. I must have gotten out of place somehow. I'm sorry about that. But here's a cottage where we spent summers. And a little mix up there. There's the high school when I was... Oh, boy. Now, something's going wrong here. No, what's happening? No. This is all wrong. It's not supposed to... Oh, no. I'm out of control here. No. I gotta get out of here. Well, I wonder if it would help if I file things alphabetically.